0: Another sunrise, another story. If you needed a sign, this is it. Dial it to the lovers, the dreamers, and the solo flyers. Miami got room for everybody. Lights up. Good night. Good life.
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0: Another sunrise, another story. If you needed a sign, this is it. Dial it to the lovers, the dreamers, and the solo flyers. Miami got room for everybody. Lights up. Good night. Good life. Ha.
1: Ha. Sintonize. Jovem FM, a melhor. 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